astray, reminiscing on those past days. I thought you'd end up with my last name, but that changed. And I traveled around the world, think where you living at now. I heard you moved to Austin, got an apartment and settled down. And every once in a while, I start texting, write a paragraph, but then I delete the message. Think about you like a pastime. I could cry you a river, get you baptized. Or I wasn't ready to act right. Used to always think

Salzburg. Thunder, feel the thunder. Der 90er. What if God was one of us? Und das Beste von heute. You'll have me up, light me up at the sky at 5 a.m. Mehr Musik, mehr Abwechslung.

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1: Oh, it's beautiful. But wait a minute, isn't this...
0: Yeah, yes it is.
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0: Well, baby, I went down and got it for you.

0: Mehr Musik, mehr Abwechslung, mehr Salzburg. Antenne
1: Salzburg. I look up from the ground to see your sad and teary eyes. You look away from me and I see there's something you're trying to hide. And I reach

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If things go wrong, it's just incidental. My bad, never got the memo that you never have fun while you're in the limo. Yeah, you wanna ride in six, you wanna dine in the six. And when I lean for the kiss, you said I'll probably say

Salzburg. 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Eher 90er. 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Und das Beste von heute. You'll have me up, light me up at the sky at 5 a.m. Mehr Musik, mehr Abwechslung.